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0: I call that the Big Booty remix. That's Beyonce and Jay-Z with that Morning Dew Dunk remix right here on 97.9 The Beat. And if you're trying to go to the State Fair Classic, hey, check me out. Right after we get in our feelings with Drake, I'm going to be looking for caller number 9. So put my number in your phone, 844-787-1979. That's coming up in about 10 minutes. But before we do that, let's get into this rain dance. It's Dave and Tim's on The Beat.
1: Let's get the party started. See you at the bar, you was hardly talking. That's when I knew that your heart was scarring. Friends to lovers need a part to star in. Like, wait, babe, let me

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Dead Fresh Little Baby on the beat. And I'm still looking for caller number 9. Bang my line right now. 844-787-1979. Because just like this Tim's, Jug got what you need, baby.

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0: Hey, West Side, the best side. What you know about that riding that horn on a Saturday night?
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0: Yeah, you my caller number 9, too, baby. Just because you repping that Como, you going to the State Fair Classic. Oh, you welcome, love. So, look, this is what I need you to do. I know you ain't trying to fade that fur by yourself, so let your people know when they can win like you.
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1: 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Josh, the biggest soccer tournament in the world is in our backyard, man. The streets been crazy.
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15: 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It's the

0: 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Where you at?
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I ain't count, but I let him. Yeah, bad in my two. Take all these money, what we feel.

0: athlete, I got athlete, I got
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2: Amber, you caller number 9, baby. 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
2: Do you know what dark times is? Dark times is when you're in the hospital bed, not knowing if you're gonna make it. Dark times is when the doctor is telling you that you'll never be the same again. Those are dark times. 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You're not going to be who you used to be. Those are dark times. When your wife is looking at you, you got to question it like, are you going to be there for me? What you going to do? I'm talking to you. Answer the question.

0: And the baby is called Beat Go. You know, you got that here first inside of that Weekend Beatdown mix. Only on 97.9 The Beat, home of that all new Ricky Smalley morning show. Make sure you get up early Monday morning and tap in with Ricky and the gang. Live and direct from the Red Room, I am your Jug Master J. I'm my favorite Vato from the Barrio, DJ Scrappy on the ones and twos. And while Scrappy speaking with his hands, I gotta remind you that it's not too late for you to get on that One Boys 2026. Ricky Smalley, our captain, and he bringing everybody and his mama. I'm talking about Eric Benet. I'm talking about T.I., Rick Ross, Keep Sweat, D.L. Hughley. It's something for everybody on the ship, and I need to see you on there. So go over to OneBoyCruise.com, or you can call 214-495-1963. That's 214-495-1963, and they just dropped the price. Cabin starting at $1,900 per person. So you might want to go on and go book that right now. DJ Scrappy definitely going back up in that mix. And if you out in Funky Town with us tomorrow, make sure you pull up, because Jay Alexander Law doing it again. They got another backpack giveaway. I'm going to let my boy Spaceboy Fresh let you know all about it.
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2: 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And I got my attorney, Josh Alexander from J. Alexander Law at 1-800-INJURY right here with me. Josh, the biggest soccer tournament in the world is in our backyard, man. The streets been crazy.
3: Yeah, unfortunately, when having such a good time, people make bad decisions. They get behind the wheel of their car and they end up in getting a car accident, hurting somebody. And then that's when we have to step in and take care of business.
2: I mean, we already know that they need to call you, but what else they need to do?
3: This is super important. They need to call 911. They need to get a police report. And if they suspect somebody's been drinking, have that officer note it and give us a call. We'll take it from there.
2: Ooh, and I know you're going to secure that bag.
3: That's right, Space. The insurance companies know if they don't settle fast with us, they're going to have to deal with us at trial. And that's where we get our big verdicts and secure the bag.
2: If you've been injured by a drunk driver, call J. Alexander Law at 1-800-INJURY. 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
15: All right, this is Ludacris. 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

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DJ Scrappy, Jug Master J, and let's give you some new vibes. 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

a light rack. Beat that get a sleep at a fight back. Ain't K9, your wrist dance like Mike Jack. One way straight to the Yams, ain't no flight back. Hit them up, don't need no spend a night back. 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

0: Tyson probably feel like he was really going to be this. That's Last Man Breathing. New heat. You got it here first inside of that weekend beatdown mix right here on 97.9 The Beat. Home of that all-new Ricky Smalley Morning Show. Tap in Monday morning, 5 a.m. with the funniest radio show on the planet. Live and direct from the Red Room, I am your Jug Master Jay. I got my favorite vato from the Barrio DJ, Scrappy, putting it down in that mix for you. Hey, you want to hear something in that next mix? Bang my line, 844-787-1979. I got my boy DJ Wire coming on. But I got to let you know, hey, if you on my side of town tomorrow, Fort Worth is going down. My good buddy Jay Alexander Law, he doing some good in the hood. Bring them babies. Y'all pull up 10 a.m., 2714 Renaissance Square in the funk. Right there in Berry Hill, we're going to be at the Hibbett Sports giving out backpacks and school supplies while they last. And remember, if you ever in a car or truck wreck, give my boy Jay Alexander Law at 1-800-ENGINE a call. As promised, that boy DJ Wire, the kid is on fire, is up next. And you know at 10 o'clock, we go crazy. So keep your radio right where you got it. Because you know Jug and Wire got to give you that new heat. A little something like this.
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1: New heat from Meek Mill is called Nightmares and Dreams. It's the opposite of the classic Dreams and Nightmares. But you gotta know you got that right here first inside of that Weekend Beatdown mix. 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Home of that all new Ricky Smalley morning show. Get up early with Ricky and the gang Monday morning at 5 a.m. so you can laugh all the way to work. I am your Jugmaster J. I got my heavy hitter DJ Wire with me, and I'm kind of mad. Why ain't nobody call me and tell me them Cowboys was playing tonight? I know it's preseason, but every snap matter, man. Let me check on the score real quick. Your Dallas Cowboys are in full control over them Arizona Cardinals out in the desert. 21-6, getting ready to head into halftime. Hopefully they can carry this momentum into the regular season. And speaking of momentum, all weekend long, we got your chance to go to that State Fair Classic, Grambling and Prairie View. You want to get your hands on them tickets? Make sure you tapped in tomorrow morning at 11 a.m. because that's your next chance to win.
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17: 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And I got my attorney, Josh Alexander from J. Alexander Law at 1-800-INJURY right here with me. Josh, the biggest soccer tournament in the world is in our backyard, man. The streets been crazy.
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0: Cooking up dope with a Uzi.
1: My
0: name is Savage Roof. We got 30s and 100 rounds too.
1: Clah.
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1: Dope.
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1: Hey.
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1: Clah.

0: Throw that when the beat go. Throw that when the beat go. Yup. Throw that when the beat go.
1: Saturday night, DJ Wire, on that brand new baby, Fetty Wap, crazy, spin king, I see what you got going on.

0: Throw that when the beat go. Throw that when the beat go. Yeah. Throw that when the beat go.
1: Yeah. Telling you Saturday, I get different, man. Mention me in that story, DJ Wire.
0: Throw that when the beat go. Yeah. Throw that when the beat go. Yeah. Throw that when the beat go. Yeah. Throw that when the beat go. Throw that when the beat go.
2: Yeah.

0: I ain't dapping no haters.
1: That's my baby.
0: Let's go. Throw that when the beat go. Throw that when the beat go. Yeah. Throw that when the beat go.
2: You can handle all that.
0: Throw that when the beat go. Throw that when the beat go. Throw that when the beat go.
3: Oh, big so.

0: the beat go. You can handle all that. Throw that when the beat go. Throw that when the beat go.
1: Let's go.
0: Throw that when the beat go.
2: You can handle all that.
0: Throw that when the beat go. Throw that when the beat go.
1: Yeah.
0: Throw that.

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Mention me in that story right now. DJ Y, it's Saturday night, baby. What up? Bow, bow, bow, bow. You know what she's young outside, inside. 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

0: 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Fort Worth, I need to see you outside in a major way, you dig me? 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I got more vibes on the way with the club, Reverend DJ Papa Run. And if you really trying to vibe out, you might want to get on that One Boys 2026.
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0: all new Ricky Smalley Morning Show. I am your Jug Master Jay. That is the club Reverend DJ Papa Run, and we just trying to turn you up a little bit. It's the biggest party on the radio on a Saturday night. Nobody partying harder than us, I guarantee it. You trying to peep the vibes? Go over to Papa Run's Instagram right now. He finna go live at I am DJ P-A-P-A-R-O-N. I am DJ Papa Run. And you can see what we got going up here in the studio. Gotta know we going right back up in the mix. You want to hear something? Bang my line. 844-787-1979. Jug gonna make sure Papa Run play your favorite song. I guarantee it. And if you can't get enough Ricky Smalley in the morning, make sure you check him out on his all new podcast.
1: 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I want to drop.

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2: The reality is tragedy never announces that it is coming. Tragedy thrives on that one bad decision, one unnecessary risk, one moment of believing that it couldn't possibly happen to me. There was a time in our past when our main concentration was on survival. Our elders were considered strict when they would not allow us to go to anyone's house before everyone in that house was checked out. They firmly believed that the company we keep in our youth will determine the outcome of our future, and they were bound and determined that every generation would do better than the one before. Oftentimes, when a young person's future is interrupted by tragedy, it serves as a wake-up call to remind us to accept the reality that we are uniquely different from other cultures. Understanding that difference obligates us to make certain that our young survive so that they too can experience a future.
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4: 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Josh, the biggest soccer tournament in the world is in our backyard, man. 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

Rosario Ray with that mink right here on Yo 97.9 The Beat, home of that all new Ricky Smalley Morning Show. 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

0: Live and direct from the Red Room, I am your Jug Master J. That's the Club Reverend DJ Papa Run. And it's about time for us to get out of here. But say, look, if you're on my side of town out in Funky Town, Fort Worth tomorrow, I need you to pull up to that Hibbit Sports at 10 a.m. right there in Berry Hill, 2714 Renaissance Square. J. Alexander Law at 1-800-INJURED gonna be out there blessing the streets with school supplies and backpacks for the babies. I need to see the whole east side. I need to see the whole south side. Y'all meet together right there on Berry Hill and show the beat and my boy J. Alexander Law at 1-800-INJURED some love. We live in the mix till 2 a.m. and it don't matter if you on the way to the spot, you already at the spot, or you leaving the spot. 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

0: Yo, Dallas Fort Worth and Space Boy Fresh, 97.9 The Beat, and I got my attorney Josh Alexander from J. Alexander Law at 1-800-INJURED right here with me. Josh, the biggest soccer tournament in the world is in our backyard, man. The streets been crazy.
1: Yeah, unfortunately, when having such a good time, people make bad decisions. They get behind the wheel of their car, and they end up in getting a car accident, hurting somebody, and then that's when we have to step in and take care of business.
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1: 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When you was really kicking it at Big T. Or maybe you was at the Parks Mall. Or the Urban Mall. Or maybe Hewlett Mall out there in the funk. TDK is in the mix. You got me, Big Bink, Slick Nick, Shawnee Scott, the legendary Jack Frost, DJ Tease, and you. 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
4: The reality is tragedy never announces that it is coming. Tragedy thrives on that one bad decision, one unnecessary risk, one moment of believing that it couldn't possibly happen to me. There was a time in our past when our main concentration was on survival. Our elders were considered strict when they would not allow us to go to anyone's house before everyone in that house was checked out. They firmly believed that the company we keep in our youth will determine the outcome of our future. And they were bound and determined that every generation would do better than the one before. Oftentimes, when a young person's future is interrupted by tragedy, it serves as a wake-up call to remind us to accept the reality that we are uniquely different from other cultures. Understanding that difference obligates us to make certain that our young survive so that they too can experience a future.
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rolling, but I'm trying to ride. 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

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The Yin Yang Twins. 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

get the money, the blue one. I'll be all in my salad, I feel like a crouton. 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Jamming the Glock, you ain't do nothing. 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
8: 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When your wife is looking at you, you got to question it like, are you going to be there for me? What you going to do? I'm talking to you. Answer the question.

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4: 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Today, dear God, we pray for improved spiritual vision. 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We seek to possess heightened discernment so that we can recognize lies, deceptions, and falsehoods, even when they are dressed up in exciting and attractive packaging. We seek to be able to recognize when our assistance is needed, even when no word may have been spoken. And we ask you, dear God, to love and direct our steps, guide and protect our very existence during these times of change and uncertainty. Please, dear God, improve our spiritual vision. Amen and hallelujah.
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6: The reality is tragedy never announces that it is coming. Tragedy thrives on that one bad decision, one unnecessary risk, one moment of believing that it couldn't possibly happen to me. There was a time in our past when our main concentration was on survival. Our elders were considered strict when they would not allow us to go to anyone's house before everyone in that house was checked out. They firmly believed that the company we keep in our youth will determine the outcome of our future. And they were bound and determined that every generation would do better than the one before. Oftentimes, when a young person's future is interrupted by tragedy, it serves as a wake-up call to remind us to accept the reality that we are uniquely different from other cultures. Understanding that difference obligates us to make certain that our young survive so that they too can experience a future.
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1: 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TDK is in the mix. You got me, Big Bink, Slick Nick, Shawnee Scott, the legendary Jack Frost, DJ Tease, and you. 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
6: 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When your wife is looking at you, you gotta question it, like, are you gonna be there for me? What you gonna do? I'm talking to you. Answer the question.

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0: happy.
1: This is Community Conversation.
2: Good morning. Welcome to Community Conversations. I'm Jazzy, and today my guest is Ann Williams. She's the founder of Push Collection INC. Thank you so much for joining me.
3: Thank you for having me.
2: Tell me about your organization and why you started it.
3: Well, Push Collection was born from my own journey as a cancer survivor. I know the firsthand of the physical and emotional and the financial challenge that we go through when we're being diagnosed. So when I started the brand, it was many days I just wanted to just give up. And I was just like, I had just my mother just kept pushing me. And she's like, you know, you have two girls that need you. Mm-hmm. And I'm like, I just can't. And just the pain that I went through and just basically just became my purpose to just make sure that no child, woman, or man fights alone. So that's why I ended up starting PUSH.
2: So what services does your organization provide? I know it focused on cancer, congestive heart failure, and autism.
3: Uh-huh. So we have them with rent assistance, medication, free house cleaning, financial resources. If anything that they're going through that they need financial help, we help. Groceries, errand services. Now we're trying to get housing for the ones that don't have a place to stay, that we provide housing for them. Just a bunch of resources that we can give them. Counseling, definitely would need counseling after going through everything.
2: Mm-hmm. And I noticed you started a fashion line because I'm loving the clothes, girl. So
3: yes.
2: Tell me a little bit more about that as well.
3: Well, with the fashion line, I don't think it's just another fashion show. I feel like that it's a brand that kind of celebrates the strength and the courage and the survivorship that we went through. Because mm-hmm. It's hard. Every model has a story. Every step down the runway represents someone who fought, survived, and refused to give up. Mm-hmm. So that's the purpose of the fashion show, to uplift, empower, and just celebrate that we made it.
2: Yeah.
3: We survived.
2: When is your fashion show?
3: It's October the 17th. It's going to be at the Royal Lane Studio.
2: Let's take it back a little bit. So you said it was a lot of pain and you needed therapy. So take us back to when you went to the doctor. Why did you go to the doctor? Was it a normal checkup? How did you find out you had cancer?
3: I was telling my doctor over and over. And my doctor just kept saying that it wasn't nothing wrong with me. Mm-hmm. It wasn't nothing wrong with me. And then I kept like, I'm not supposed to be feeling this pain. And at first I ignored it. But when the pain got severe, I was like, no, something has to be wrong. Something has to be wrong. So I went to another doctor. That doctor said the same thing. And I was like, okay, I have insurance. So I want to be put on whatever list to see a specialist because something is wrong with my body. It's not supposed to be hurting like this.
2: Your whole body was hurting?
3: My whole body was hurting, especially like if I be sexual, It was like hurting.
2: Oh.
3: So I was like, yeah, something is not right. So I end up waiting a year for the specialist. And when I end up seeing a specialist, I had cervical cancer.
2: Oh, my goodness.
3: And at first, I just broke down, and then I kept telling him.
2: Mm-hmm.
3: And the lady was like,
2: take your time.
3: Cervical cancer and lung cancer and breast cancer, like, they are silent cancers.
2: Mm-hmm. Mm-hmm.
3: Like, you really have to get someone to, like, really run the necessary test.
2: Yeah.
3: So I kept just telling her, like, I kept telling you guys that something was wrong. So when I end up having my biopsy, it's just like, I'm like, I can't believe it. Like, it's just like, what if I don't make it? What if I don't make it since I waited this long?
2: Mm-hmm.
3: But I just kept pushing, kept fighting, and it just kept coming back. And that's what was discouraging for me when it kept coming back.
2: Okay.
3: And I just was like, I can't do it anymore.
2: Mm-hmm.
3: And my mom was like, you're going to get out this bed and you're going to fight. And I'm like, yeah, I'm not doing nothing else. I'm not doing anything else. No more treatments, nothing.
2: Mm-hmm.
3: And I just laid down that night, and I was very suicidal with my cancer.
2: Oh, man.
3: I don't really like to talk about that part because, but the ones that have, that are going through cancer, they know what I'm talking about. Like, when I say cancer, PTSD is real. It is real. Like, just the cancer journey comes from both good days and difficult storms. But through it all, we just got to just keep pushing. But my physical battle just took a toll on me. And I was just like, what if? What if I don't make it? Like, I just can't keep doing it. And then it's just the smell of food make you sick. And I'm like,
2: really?
3: I'm just so drained. Like, I just didn't have any kind of energy. And then it's just, I don't know. I just kept praying and praying and praying. And I just got that vision from God. And I was like, if I pull through this, I'm going to make sure no one else fights alone. And that's just, I have to, like, it's just not a fashion. It's just not a fashion sure prayer. It's more than that. It's a movement on its own. I just need the right people to get behind me on this movement because there is so many women, men, that don't go get their body checked because they just probably just thinking it's just something normal.
2: Right.
3: We don't know.
2: What stage was it when they found the cancer?
3: It was stage 3.
2: And how many rounds of chemo and what was the protocol for you to go into remission?
3: I really just kept giving up. I did 10 rounds.
2: Okay.
3: And after my 10th round, I really started ghosting my doctor, honestly. It really was just too much.
2: Okay.
3: It was just too much. Too much on my body, just emotionally, just, and I just kept saying, I told them. And I really just didn't want to live, honestly. It was just too much on me.
2: So where are you at in your cancer journey right now?
3: I'm free. I have to get checked every 6 months. Nothing has been detected. So I'm just going to keep pushing and being positive that if nothing else comes back. I did have to go get my breast checked, and they did find some unnormal, but they said it was okay. So I have to get checked again. So I'm like, Lord, don't do this to me. Like, I survived cervical. Don't let me go through breast. But cancer does run in my family. My sister is a breast cancer survivor. My aunt is a breast cancer survivor. My grandmother is a colon cancer survivor.
2: Wow.
3: And we just lost my uncle to lung cancer.
2: That's tough. That's really tough. But, you know, you're also on that list as a survivor as well. And, you know, I can tell, I can hear the pain in your voice, but God has you here for a reason because you are here to tell your story. And there are people listening to this conversation right now that are going through it. And they may be on their 5th round of chemo and they want to quit, but you made it to 10, right? So, your story is helping someone else. And the fact that you're in remission and they haven't found any traces of it, that's positive for other people who may have just been newly diagnosed with cervical cancer. So I hate that the doctors missed that. Normally, when you go for pap smears, they're supposed to check for that. And I can't understand why that was missed, especially if you were going and you were asking what's going on with my body. So it is important for you to go and get checked. And I'm so glad that we're having this conversation so people can say, you know what, let me go ahead and get checked myself, because early detection is key in a lot of these situations. Now, I know I know cancer is one of your platforms, but also congestive heart failure. And autism, why is that also part of your platform?
3: Because now I'm going through heart issues. Uh-huh. I have two stents. I have good days and bad days with that too. I dodge my heart doctor a lot. It's like, because I'm asking myself, why I'm going through all this? Like, mm-hmm. I survived cancer. Like, mm-hmm. now I have to go through this. Mm-hmm. But everybody keeps saying, like, you're God's chosen one. The one that God chose goes through the most storms. And I'm like, I don't want to keep going through all this storm. And it's just like my mom, husband he not just passed, but we both end up getting our stents together, but he ended up getting a pacemaker and I didn't get a pacemaker. So I was very grateful that I didn't have to get a pacemaker. I just got two stents. Mm-hmm. But after my heart surgery, I still felt that like a brick sitting on my heart, on my chest. And I'm like, why does it feel like this? Mm-hmm. And it's like, you just had heart surgery and you are already trying to get up and move around. And I'm like, we've got to keep making it. It got to keep pushing. Like, I can't give up. There's so many people out there that actually need me and need my services. So I stress every day. I'm just trying to get this brand out to all 50 states. It's just because Dallas, Texas just don't have cancer. You have the whole world that have cancer going through heart or autistic, you know. So it's just, that's my mission. And I got to make sure I get this out, like, to the world, because it's just, we lose that hope. We just lose that hope. Like, certain clothes I won't wear. And my husband, he'd be like, babe, you're good. You're good. And I'm like, you might think I'm good. I don't feel that I'm good. We lose that confidence.
2: Oh, okay.
3: So I'm like, my clothes, to me, I feel like my clothes in my mind is just supernatural powers that just uplift you and make you walk in the room and like, I got this.
2: So who is your designer? Because obviously this is the bright spot in your life, right? Your fashion.
3: It is. It's like Jason Ray, when I tell you he's an angel of God, he's an angel of God. I basically sketched out something on paper and it looked like scribble doo doo doo. And he looked at it and he brought this vision to life. Like, I really have everything that I have now. Mm-hmm. I have to give him his flowers on what Push is, because if he wouldn't have brought his brand to what it is now, mm-hmm. I don't believe that I would have been able to make this brand without him. Because when people see my clothes,
2: yeah,
3: when I wear them, they be asking me, like, where can I get that? And I'm like, it's not in stores yet. And they're like, why?
2: Oh, so it's really eye-catching. Yes.
3: Yeah, and I'm like, is this a prototype? Is it a prototype? A mm-hmm. prototype looking like that? And I'm like, yeah. And it's just, but his sister and his mom is breast cancer survivors. So it's a part of his pain. Mm-hmm. That we just connected. We connected together. Like, he just believed in me when I didn't even believe in myself. I kept saying, I'm starting a brand from scratch. How can you start a brand from scratch? And I've been taking advantage so many times, 9 years from getting the shoes custom designed. Like, I wanted everything to be perfect. And I'm like, if you're not a cancer survivor, then you know what we go through. Even if you're taking chemo or radiation, your foot support still is not going to be the same. It's not going to be the same.
2: So many things change. And
3: so many things change. Mm. And I wanted to make sure that the pattern of this shoe was exactly what that pattern represents. So people go, like, why are you not putting out the shoes? I'm testing one more round.
2: Okay.
3: Before I release the shoes, because I want that shoe to be everything. When they put that shoe on, I want them to feel like they're walking on clouds. Like they don't feel no pain. They have that support. And they got fashion on their feet that's going to keep them being uplifted, that I survived something that could have took me out, but it didn't take me out.
2: Come on,
3: I kept
2: now.
3: Pushing. On my shoes, it's custom to the T. When I say it's custom to the T, when Jason put those wings on that shoe, and the wings represent the ones we lost, the pushing hands is to keep pushing. We have all these details on this shoe. It's just not just a, you ask Google shoes, and I just see people just slapping a logo on a breast cancer shoe that ain't got no kind of customization to them.
2: Mm-hmm.
3: And I'm like, when I look at my shoe, I'm like, you did that, Jason. And I have to tell him, he'd be like, I know I'm the shoe. Oh,
2: I'm sorry. I'll be on the radio.
3: Oh no, I'm so sorry. And he just got that cockiness to it. But he know he is the, like, he know
2: yes,
3: it.
2: You yeah. know it. Right. Give me one moment. We're going to pay some bills and we'll be right back with more community conversations. If you're just now tuning in, I'm speaking with Ann Williams. She is the founder of Push Collection Incorporated. She has some fashion line that she is unveiling at a fashion show that's going to be in October. Give us the date and where that's going to be and where people can get tickets and why should they come out?
3: It's October the 17th from 11:30 to 3:30, and it's going to be at the Royal Studio in Dallas. You can purchase the tickets on Eventbrite, or you can go to our website and purchase them at www.pushmovementevents.com. You can also follow us on Instagram, Push Collection 1, Facebook, Push Collections, and TikTok. Some people follow us on TikTok, but it's Push Collection as well. And just why you should just come is because this is just not another fashion show. This is going to be a celebration of strength, courage, and survivorship for every model. Every model that's going to be there, if they have their own story that they're walking down that line, runway of representing and uplifting themselves and letting everybody know, it didn't take me out. Right. I feed it. It didn't do nothing but more uplift me. I've been just telling myself, when I got that death card, not even a death card, I just having that feeling that I could lose my life.
2: Mm-hmm.
3: That put some type of fire under my, where it's just, I'm just taking off. Like, I'm just all over the place on making sure that I just make sure that this fashion show is just going to be one of those fashion shows where they're going to be like, okay, that was one of the amazing fashion shows that I have ever been to. Because it, to me, it's not a fashion show. It's us representing that we survived. We beat it. You
2: Absolutely.
3: Have some that don't even make it. They don't beat it. We beat it. And that's why you should come, share, let people know to come out and support. And then all the proceeds to people buying tickets, it goes to my nonprofit Push for Cancer to continue to do research for cancer, financial help those cancer patients that are in need, because unfortunately, you do lose your job when you're going through chemo or radiation. You can't continue to pay your rent, your bills.
2: That's awful.
3: And medication is high. It's expensive. And Push Your Cancer helps with all that.
2: Mm-hmm. So if someone needed some your services, they could just go to your website or your social media to reach out if they wanted to see if you could help them?
3: Uh-huh.
2: Okay, because I know there's going to be lots of people that can resonate with your story. And another point that I wanted to bring up is how you said the support system. How important is it for people going through cancer to have that support system, like their family and friends? And, you know, what kind of support can those people give people who are going through cancer?
3: You have to have a support system. You just have to. I'm not even going to sugarcoat it. I'm not trying to cry, but if I didn't have my mom, I don't even know if I'd be here today. Like, you have to have that support system. You have to. Family, friends, someone. And I'm always traveling. When people reach out to me and they just want me to sit with them while they're doing their radiation or chemotherapy, if it's not too far, I'm here. I'm just one call away. If you don't have that support system, DM me, send me a message, go to the website. That's my motto, is no one fights alone. That means no one. I'm not saying I'm superwoman, but I'm trying to be superwoman. Just what I went through, I wouldn't want anyone else to go through what I went through, especially not alone.
2: Right.
3: And we also are going to start giving out the care packages to the women or men or children that are going through cancer. We're just going to start going to cancer centers and just giving these care packages out. And then the care packages, it just includes just some little stuff from Push, like a robe, pajamas, the slippers, a notebook, a planner, just to keep your thoughts, your emotions just together, just journaling. Just when you journal, that helps a lot. When I say it helps a lot, it helps a lot. Like, it just keeps that mind just focused, that you're just telling yourself, I'm not giving up. I'm not giving up. And I'm pushing. I'm going to keep pushing. I'm going to keep pushing. I'm going to keep going. Because you're going to have days where, like, I had days where I didn't even want to get out of bed.
2: Yeah.
3: Like, I'm just like, I don't want to shower. I don't want to get out of bed. I just want to lay here. I just want to lay here and just look at my life. Just look at my life. And I'm glad that I'm a spiritual person, because without God, I wouldn't even made it this far. Honestly, it's just like, he had brought me out of some pit holes where I was deep down in a pit hole. And I'm like, I'm not going to make it. I'm not going to make it. Mm-hmm. And he just kept telling me, your brand name is Push for a reason.
2: Right. To keep going.
3: Clown out this hole. And go make Push. Mm-hmm. And it's just so many times I just wanted to give up, because I had so many people taking advantage, because I didn't know how to make shoes. They was charging me prices that probably wasn't even on the market to charge nobody to make a shoe.
2: Okay. Mm-hmm. How can people support your organization if can't make the fashion show, or they can't? How can they just maybe donate, or in what ways can they support as far as volunteering or anything like that?
3: I'm looking for sponsors. I'm definitely needing sponsors. If you just can't make the show, donate. Or we're looking for volunteers. If you want to nominate a survivor, or if you want to honor someone that you lost in the fashion show, we're doing that as well. We just need support. We really need support. It's like 50 women and men that are on the waiting list now for services. And we really just need support. Like, it's just, you can't go through a movement like this alone. We just can't. We need the support of our community to just come hold hands together, especially the ones that have lost someone. You know what I'm talking about. You know the pain that we go through. Why would you want someone else to go through that alone?
2: Yeah, it's very difficult. And I'm sure we have all been touched by cancer in some kind of way, as far as if it's not you personally, it's someone you know, or it's someone you work with. And so it is very good to support these organizations, especially if you can. So if you're one of those groups or organizations or those churches and you're looking for an organization to get behind and to support, I'm sure you guys could get together and work something out, especially with the fashion line. So if people are interested in buying some of your fashion, checking it out, or getting services, anything that you have to offer, give us one more time how you can be reached, and give us your social media if you have that as well.
3: You can Google Push Collection Incorporated, which is Inc. in Dallas, Texas. 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And the TikTok is Push Collection as well. And then the website is Push, P-U-S-H, Movement, M-O-V-E-M-E-N-T, Events, EVENTS.com.
2: All right. Thank you so much for this wonderful information. And I'm so proud of you. You are a survivor, and I'm so happy that you are just going to continue to push. Thank you.
3: Thank you.
2: If you're interested in being featured on my show, I would love to speak with you. 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

0: 10. Girl, you a 10, girl, you a 10, girl, you a 10. 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
3: Hey, what up? 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
5: Yo, Dallas Fort Worth is Space Boy Fresh, 97.9 The Beat, and I got my attorney Josh Alexander from J. Alexander Law at 1-800-INJURY right here with me. Josh, the biggest soccer tournament in the world is in our backyard, man. The street's been crazy.
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secrets I know got you stressed. 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Yeah. 40 was a shebang. All of my ops, they des. Please don't put me to the test. 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Yeah.

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party starting. See you at the bar, you was hardly talking. That's when I knew that your heart was scarring. 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
2: Kyle's message of the day.
3: Kyle's message of the day today is focus on our similarities, not on our differences. Focus on our similarities, not on our differences. People are always talking about, you know what I mean, how we do it like this and y'all do it like that. Are we from here? Y'all from there and in my city and in my neighborhood. And yo, if you move around this country enough, you realize that we all are much more similar than we all different. You know what I'm saying? You want to claim your block, claim your neighborhood with some people that are across town. Now y'all rivals. Y'all be doing the same damn thing. You feel like your city is the best at this. You know, that city is the best. Y'all be doing the same thing. I guess with the soul food restaurants in every city in America. You understand what I'm saying? Whatever state you in, all of that, man. We got to stop looking at these things and competing against each other over things that don't matter when we have way more similarities than we have differences. You know what I mean? You don't know how many times I've been in the city and they be like, oh, well, here we do it like this. And I'm thinking in my mind, yeah, they do it like that everywhere. You just ain't never been nowhere else. You know what I'm saying? So listen, but let's stop putting these differences between us. Let's stop putting these walls up between us. Let's focus on the things that we all have in common with each other. Kyle's message of the day today is focus on our similarities, not on our differences.
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2: Shake that like you out of control. That thing till your throat gets sore. Bend it on down, put your face on the floor. 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
1: Morning Hustle's here. L'Oreal, Kyle, Santilli, and Alton Walker. Answer the question, what was the exact moment in time that you knew, oh, this date is over? Would you like to kick things off, L'Oreal?
2: Oh, why not? Okay. I've had plenty of moments like this, yes, but never quite one like this, all right? When I met him, I thought he was a really nice guy, you know what I mean? And he hit me up. He had already planned a date. Like, I'm going to take you to so-and-so tomorrow. We go to dinner. Everything is good. So he starts to drive me back, and then his phone rings. So he goes, oh, I got a phone call. I got to make a quick move, you know, stop by my office. So I'm just thinking like, all right, whatever, I could sit in the car. So he takes his hoodie. He had a hoodie on. He takes it off, and he reaches in the back seat. And next thing you know, I see a chopper, y'all. An AK in the car with me. So we go. I walk into the building. I smell weed. I'm like, all right, what office is this? Now, I asked him what he does for a living, and you know what he told me he does?
1: What?
2: Make people happy.
1: Yeah, with an AK.
3: Make people happy.
2: I promise you. And I was like, what does that mean? But he has like a degree and everything. So anyway, I knew the date was over then and before then, but I still had to roll with this guy. And I did. And like, obviously, that was our last date. I think.
1: Yeah. Oh, you think?
2: Yeah, I feel like at least I know he could protect me.
1: Anytime somebody pull out, it ain't like he had a little pistol in the glove compartment. That chopper is crazy. Jeez. How about you, Alton?
3: Man, mine was simple, man. My date was 30 minutes late, and I left. And when she came, she texted me like, where are you? I'm like, I'm going. She's like, oh, you coming back? I'm like, no. Never talk to her again. You're not going to be late on my day. Then when
2: that's
3: I was trying
2: rude
3: to reach out to her, trying to find out what's going on, she really wasn't going back and forth with me. So I left.
1: How much time went by before the first time you checked on her?
3: About 15 minutes.
1: And she didn't reply.
3: She didn't reply.
2: She was trying to get dressed and get out the door. You'd rather have me later?
3: I don't care what you're doing. You're not wasting my time. 30 minutes late, I left. She talking about you coming back. I said no. I never contacted her again.
1: Wow, that might be your wife, bro.
2: I know. You played yourself right now.
3: Did she be 30 minutes late to the altar? No.
1: Yeah, I'm going to let y'all know.
3: You whipped that cow 30 minutes late? You think I was wrong?
1: I don't know. And you're not wrong. You're not wrong. I thought you might have been a little bit more lenient.
3: Oh, no, not 30 minutes.
2: 30 minutes is not that long. You're sitting at the bar. Like, get a drink.
3: Whatever.
1: Well, I tell y'all, for me, man, I knew dating with my wife was over when her period was late. Well, guess we're getting married.
2: Okay, that was TMI in a different way.
3: That's the other way.
1: 866-648-7-8538.
2: I guess you're right.
1: Yep. Hustlers, let us know. What was the exact moment you knew this date was over?
4: It's the wake up. It's the Morning Hustle.
5: I'm a hustler, homie.
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VVS is on Chanel pearls.

0: I'm in my go, yeah, you go, girl. 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Staring through the grapevine, I'm hearing GIA certified.
1: Is you gon' make it rain for these thunder thighs?
0: Yeah, I'm a 10 and a freak. 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
1: I'm in my go, y'all. 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
0: Go, go, go, go.
1: I'm in my go, y'all. 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I'm in my go, y'all. You go, girl.
2: Good skin, rich too. Still doing it like went through. Used to have a chip tooth for the synthetic, not a wig glued. I'm a homeowner with a swim pool. Built like figure eight. I'd be intimidated. 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
2: Can't knock the hustle.
3: Why? Now let's go.
2: It's the morning hustle.
4: Yeah. Morning Hustle in the building. L'Oreal, Kyle Santillan, Alton Walker. When was that exact moment you knew this day is over? What happened? We want to talk about it. 866-HUSTLE-8. 866-487-8538. All right, listen, man. We got Susan on the line from Philly. When was the exact moment you knew this date was over?
5: So I invited someone over for dinner, cooked a nice dinner. He excused himself, said he's going in the bathroom, and came out with nothing on but a condom and dress socks.
6: What?
4: Wait, that should have been when you knew the date was about to begin.
6: No, absolutely not.
5: No, that's when it was over.
6: Exactly.
5: He had black dress up for the couple.
4: Yo!
6: Why would he think that was a
7: this
6: good
7: the first
6: idea?
7: Time?
5: I have no idea.
7: And y'all never messed around before? This was the first, like...
5: First time.
6: Was you giving him the eye?
5: First
6: date.
7: You were talking crazy. That's what it was. Stop talking all crazy on the phone. You're going to get that work.
6: But wait, how did you turn him down? Like, did he roll it down in front of you and take, like, what...
5: He just came out with an erection condom on. I just cracked up laughing. I was laughing so hard, and I told him he had to go.
4: I can see you laughing at the socks, but I ain't seen nothing else funny about the situation.
6: It's funny that he thought he was getting some.
4: Damn.
5: Exactly.
4: So he was embarrassed and had to leave, huh?
5: Yes. I actually saw him out one time in a club, but I didn't even see him.
6: I was going to say, did he avoid you?
5: I didn't give him a chance to because I turned the other way and walked away.
4: All right, babe. Damn, yo. All right, we appreciate you. That's absolutely insane.
5: All right.
4: That's not really fair, though. I mean, she must have said something to get him ready to go.
6: She didn't say anything. Men are disgusting.
4: Men are disgusting.
7: Y'all be talking nasty on the phone. And he was ready. He was like, all right. The boy came out with that thing.
6: Now, I remember before
7: you see
6: Instagram
7: me
6: started the whole image detection thing. Like, men used to send you-know-what pics all the time that I didn't know strangers. So, yeah, I don't think you need a sign or a hint. Y'all are just nasty.
4: I mean, it wouldn't have been nasty if she'd wanted it, right?
6: Ugh. You got it at least.
7: Oh, she never said she didn't do it.
4: Right.
6: I'm sorry. Just the thought is turning my stomach.
4: All right. If you didn't get through the phone lines, you know what to do. Shoot us a voice note. Download that Morning Hustle app and let us know how you feel that way. In the meantime, we're getting ready for the Morning Hustle courtroom to open up. Yeah?
7: Yeah, man. I got a client that kicked her son out the car and y'all got the nerve to try to arrest her. I'm defending her today.
4: All right, miss. Court is in session when we come back. Don't move.
2: It's the Morning Hustle.
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1: 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Yeah.
0: 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The Weekend Hustle.
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0: the case for the unthinkable. The Finja Boy.
1: Hear ye, hear ye. Morning Hustle Court is now in session. Presiding today, the Honorable Judge L'Oreal. What's happening, Judge?
2: Order in the court.
1: And today, to let us know who's on the docket, the bailiff, producer Big Man. What's happening?
3: Yes, sir. So on the docket today is Angel Harris. She was pulled over on Highway 51 in Tennessee. She kicked her son out of the car because he was acting up and let him stay out. He had to cross the expressway to a bar, get a stranger to use their phone, call 911, and now they arrested his mother.
2: Okay. Attorney Centillion.
1: Judge, you know, this is one of those cases where, I mean, I got to do my job even when I don't agree. I'm pretty sure the young boy was being bad. And the mom said, you keep it up. I'm going to kick you out the car right here, right now. And she had to stand her ground as a parent. So the only charge I want to bring your honor today is a charge of bad judgment on the location in which she kicked the son out of the vehicle. If you're going to kick your child out of the car for bad behavior, you must do it in an area where he may not get hit by an 18-wheeler once he exits the vehicle. She should have used better judgment. Get off the exit. 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
1: Was talking crazy to his mama,
2: mm-hmm.
1: and got kicked out the damn car.
2: Mm-hmm.
1: Sometimes you gotta leave them damn kids so they can become great.
3: On the side of the highway, though?
1: The Bible said, what the Bible say?
4: What is that?
1: Leave thy child and they'll become great.
3: That is not what the Bible never said. No. Objection, Your Honor.
4: We've never seen that in the Bible.
1: It's in the Bible.
4: Strike that from the record.
1: That's what he get. I got left at the store before.
3: Not on the side of the highway.
1: It don't matter where you leave them. Stop talking crazy to me. This ain't your car. Matter of fact, that ain't your phone. Give me your phone, too. What is going on? That's why these kids are soft, because you won't leave them. You can't beat them. So what else you got to do?
4: True.
1: She has nothing else to do. So I'm going to leave you on the side of the road. You want to be grown? Figure out how to get home. Oh, that rhymed. You want to be grown?
4: I like that.
1: Figure out how
4: like
1: to get
4: that.
1: Home. You want to be grown?
3: Hey.
1: Get your ass home.
3: Hey.
1: If you want to be grown,
3: hey.
1: Get your ass home. I rest my case.
4: That kind of reminds me of Johnny Cochran, so I'm going to say Attorney Walker. If it doesn't fit, you must acquit.
2: Mm-hmm.
1: Come on.
4: We are going to acquit. He's going to jail.
1: Okay. I didn't want to put him in jail, but all right, I'll take it.
3: I'll take it. You know what I mean?
4: Just a few days.
1: You don't talk to your mama like that.
4: Scare him and shake him up a bit. I bet you he won't talk back again.
3: I've never seen a case like, so the parent is off the hook, but the child is going to jail?
1: I didn't want to put him in jail,
4: feel like
1: but I'll take
4: it. I'm on the mama side with this one. I think Attorney Walker made a good case. And, jail.
1: Greatness is
4: 30 days. Juvie. Throw him away.
5: We are the morning.

0: Morning Hustle Show. L'Oreal, Kyle Santilli, and Alton Walker's here. And it's time for Alton to hit us with what?
1: Sound somewhere.
0: Sit your ass down.
1: All right, y'all. Today's Sat Down Somewhere has been going viral. I've been seeing it. And it's when a waitress said this.
2: I just want to let everybody know that gratuity is not a tip. Gratuity is often in between all the waitresses, depending on where you work. Out of that gratuity, the waitress has to pay the bartender. And if you can't afford to tip, then you shouldn't be out. Plain and simple.
1: And sit down somewhere.
0: Yes, please.
1: Sit down somewhere.
0: Sit your ass down. That's what he wanted to say.
1: Well, Kyle said it. I did say it. I'm for tipping your waitress, your waiter, if they are good servers. They doing their thing.
0: Yeah,
1: I love that. But if you come back in my doggone tab, say 20% gratuity. From my understanding, gratuity and tip, go Google it, means the same thing. I am not paying. And now, don't get me wrong. Now, it depends on if I got a $10 meal or $20 meal, and your gratuity is like, you know, $2, I may add more than that. But nah, if gratuity is on there, I don't care who you got to split that with. You need to figure that out with your company, because why is it going to them anyway? They didn't serve me,
0: right?
1: Why is it going to the bartender, the busboy, whatever? They should be on a higher salary,
0: right?
1: Y'all were getting paid $2 or $3 an hour. Don't come with me with this stuff, waitress.
3: I think they tricked her though. That's only her check.
1: Well,
3: like everybody else that get gratuity, they split it down the middle, like, and it's like a pool from what I'm aware of. So they just didn't give her money. So that's different.
1: Well, they knew. Dang, what was that?
3: Somebody farted.
1: Somebody farted. And that's what I'm going to be doing if you come to me with this gratuity, man.
0: I commented on that post.
1: Oh, did you? You saw it?
0: What did I?
1: What'd you
0: say? I said, tear down the whole damn system, okay?
1: Yeah.
0: Pay these people a fair wage and stop coming to us every 5 years changing the dynamic of how we're supposed to tip. When I was coming up, 10% was a good tip. Now y'all got 25 and 30 and 30.
1: Going up there,
0: y'all going to hell crazy.
3: That's like 50 now, because if you do 20, or if you're a 25er, now you're sitting there giving 50% of, again, like, and first of all, stuff is already super expensive to eat out.
1: You know, I ain't gonna lie, I don't like being around L'Oreal sometimes. Because we was, the other day, we was in the golf cart, and the dude was driving us around, and she gonna tip him, and I felt bad.
0: Yeah.
1: I'm like, why the hell we tipping him?
3: I tipped him for
1: so
3: everybody.
1: Mad.
3: You double tipped him. You gave him gratuity.
1: Yeah. I was so mad because I said, L'Oreal, stop tipping people. Right. You're supposed to tip those people.
3: Let
1: me tell y'all something. You hang out with L'Oreal, get out of there, because she going to tip whoever's around.
3: You're supposed to tip your drivers, okay? They're sitting in there listening to all your business.
1: Walk
3: you got to pay
1: first.
3: Them not
1: Walk
3: to open their mouth.
1: Walk out first, because L'Oreal. That's the sad down somewhere, man. Gratuity and tip. It's the same thing. Get out of here with all that.
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1: 10 questions. Question. 60 seconds.
2: Time for that $1,000 cash grab. We got Kenneth on the line out of Silver Springs, man.
3: Yeah.
2: All right, Kenneth, man, how you feeling?
4: I'm feeling good.
2: When you hear other people play the cash grab, what do you usually think?
4: You know, sometimes I listen to them and I'll be thinking maybe one day I'll try it.
2: Then today is that one day.
5: Where you from, bro?
4: Yeah. I'm from Ghana.
5: Me too, man.
3: No,
2: you ain't from
3: not.
2: No Ghana.
5: I lived off of MLK Street.
2: They know MLK in Ghana.
3: There's definitely no MLK there.
2: All right, Kenneth, let me give you the rules, man. You got 60 seconds to answer 10 questions. For every correct answer, we'll give you $10. Get all 10 right, you win $1,000. If you don't know an answer, you can say pass. We'll come back to it as long as we have time. And make sure the answer you give is the one that you want, because we have to go with your first response. And our judges, Big Man, don't play about that, okay?
4: Okay.
2: All right, cool. That being said, we want to hook you up. L'Oreal's got a free answer for you.
3: And that answer is 76.
4: 76?
2: Yes, yeah. That's your free answer. You got to decide when to use it, okay?
4: Okay.
2: All right. You've heard this game before. You know what to do, right?
4: Yeah.
2: Okay. All right, man. I got 60 seconds on the clock. Are you ready to go?
4: Yeah, I'm ready.
2: The clock begins in 3, 2, 1. Here we go. What is 19 times 4?
6: Okay.
3: Come on.
2: You can pass.
6: Okay.
3: Stop.
4: 75.
2: Mm. Spell the word basket. Spell the word basket.
4: Shh. Basket. B-A-S-K-E-T.
2: What type of scientist specifically studies rocks, minerals, and the Earth's surface? A biologist, a geologist, or an astronomer?
6: Okay.
4: Astronomer.
2: Which war between the United States and Great Britain began in the year 1812?
4: First World War.
2: What's the capital city of the state of Tennessee?
4: Pass.
2: How many years are in one single century? 10, 50, or 100 years?
4: 10.
2: Solve this math problem. What is 90 minus 35 plus 25?
4: Okay. Oh, no.
2: Time.
3: All right, you definitely did it. I will say, I'm starting to think that Elton is a little racist.
2: Oh!
5: What did I do?
3: Like, stop mocking his accent.
5: I like how you say okay.
3: No, you don't.
2: You can't be racist.
3: I don't think it's funny.
5: I just like how you say okay.
3: I don't like that you're doing
2: it. Can he be racist, though?
5: Say it one more time.
3: They both black.
5: Kenneth, say okay one more time.
4: Okay.
3: Yeah, it sounds different now.
5: You trying to
3: sound like
5: he's
3: from
5: now.
3: Baltimore.
5: You trying to say, oh, all right,
3: yeah. All right, keep playing around. He going to gut you like a fish. All right, let's get into it. I gave you this answer. You didn't use it. What is
4: 76.
3: Yeah, that was the first answer.
2: Yeah, and you said 75.
3: And you said 75. It didn't ring any bells to you? Like, this is very close to the number that she gave me. Maybe I'm off? It's okay. It's okay.
2: Okay. Oh, now you're joining in, see? Racist.
3: That wasn't me. That was Elton. Okay. Which type of scientist specifically studies rocks, minerals, and the Earth's surface? A geologist.
4: Yeah.
3: Which war between the United States and Great Britain officially began in the year 1812? The War of 1812.
4: Okay.
3: The capital city of Tennessee is Nashville. There are 100 years in one single century, and 90 minus 35 plus 25 equals 80. And what equals for you with this game is 10. $10, because that's what you want.
2: $10.
4: I tried.
2: You try, bro. And that's all a person
3: can do is try.
5: You were fun, too, man.
2: That's right, man.
3: Even though he was making fun of you.
2: All right, Kenneth, you got $10 this morning. Is there anything you want to say? Any shout-outs before we get off the line?
4: I really appreciate it, okay? Maybe next time I'll do better.
2: My man.
5: Yeah, that's right.
3: I like the positive attitude. He is super positive.
2: All right. Kenneth out of on the line out of Silver Springs from Ghana, man. We appreciate you, bro. For everybody else, if you want to shoot your shot, text the word cash to 71007. You could be up next on the Morning Hustle.
0: It's the Morning Hustle. Woo.

0: Hey, boys and girls, ladies and gentlemen, cousins and aunties, it's Ask Uncle Alchin.
1: Yay!
0: Are you ready for the first question of today?
2: Yay!
3: Why is it still crumpling?
4: That's a long email on that paper.
0: It says, hey, Unc, my 9-year-old boy has been getting bullied, but yesterday he finally fought back and won. Do I punish him?
5: What?
3: Wait, huh?
5: What?
0: She actually said she punished him.
5: That's the whole email?
0: That was what she said.
3: He won.
5: Hell no. What?
0: Huh?
5: Congratulate that man.
3: Take him to dinner.
5: What are you
0: talking about? Play my song when he coming to join. Now, okay. There's a beating going on. Yeah, I agree. Listen, that's a celebration. You done told that boy to tell the teacher. You told him to tell the principal. They didn't do nothing. Listen, he fought and won. Give that man some Robux, some pizza. Dude, go all the way in. Now, the only thing that you'll punish him for if he messed up them Jordans.
3: That's right.
5: You can't be mad.
0: Because you could have put your playing shoes on. You know you about to fight that boy. You better tell that little boy, wait a minute, let me change my shoes. But otherwise... Congratulations!
5: Yeah!
0: Congratulations, young man!
5: It's like the Christmas Story movie.
0: Come on, baby.
5: When you finally beat up the booty, baby.
3: Ralph.
0: Oh, we take it more.
5: Come on!
0: That's it, y'all. That's all I got.

0: the best show.
1: Period.
2: Yeah.
0: Who that? The Weekend Hustle.
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1: What's good, baby? It's the Morning Hustle Show. L'Oreal, Kyle Santillan, Alton Walker's here. We always got guests that pull up on us, and this brother today is a legend, hip-hop pioneer, entrepreneur, record executive, philanthropist. Man, he showed us all how to get to the bag. You know what I'm saying? We got to give it up. Master P in the building.
2: Yeah. No Limit Soldier.
1: I know Limit Soldier.
3: Ice cream, man.
2: Oh, yeah. Oh,
3: I've been waiting to say that for years.
2: Oh, Lord.
3: I've been waiting to just have an ice cream, man.
1: Welcome
2: been
1: to the
2: singing
1: show,
2: it
1: man.
2: All morning.
4: You know what? You're going to get a good chance September 18th.
2: I know.
3: Okay. You're going to have me on there? Because he ain't. Where that dude at anyway? Where he at?
4: No. That's my cousin, man. But you know how it goes.
2: Yeah. We have another cousin singing it.
3: If you ain't going to bring him, bring me. Mr. Ice Cream Man.
2: Oh, please. Now, we want to see P perform,
1: right,
2: not you.
1: Right. Okay. For the people that don't know, man,
3: no
1: what you're referring to and what you're here to talk about is the fact that it's going down. The tour is happening. No Limit. Cash Money tour is popping off. Man, that's a big deal.
2: That's major.
1: That's a big deal.
2: Some people thought we would never see today.
4: No, right. But look at God.
2: Yeah.
1: Right.
4: You know what I'm saying? Like, this show is going to be epic. Both of us on stage at the same time. We know the world been waiting to see this.
1: Yeah.
4: And it's for a great cause. It's all about mental health, bringing awareness to mental health. And we want to show the next generation, man, stop all this beef and let's go get this bag.
2: Mm. I love that. How y'all going to keep Birdman awake? Did you see him?
4: I ain't about to go there with y'all. Bro, like, we good. Just come to ATL, have a good show. Music camo. Want the whole ATL, the whole arena, camo down. The best camo outfit, I'm giving $1,000. So
3: come on.
2: Okay, so
3: woo!
2: I came this morning. Okay.
4: Right.
2: So that means they ain't had nothing on, so I get $1,000.
4: You have to come to the show.
2: Oh, but this is the pre-show.
4: I'm on your show right now. I'm talking about coming
2: so
4: to my show.
2: So now I got
4: to
2: give you $1,000?
4: No, I'm going to give you. I'm
2: good.
4: If you want to.
1: How you going to decide who gets the money? Y'all just going to be scanning the crowd with a camera?
4: The best outfit going to win. We're going to show the world.
2: Oh, I love that.
4: We're going to give you the money.
2: That's going to be crazy,
4: you
2: right?
4: You know what
2: there.
4: I'm saying? Because I want this to be like a camo masquerade party.
2: Okay.
4: Right, you know how you go to those masquerade
2: be careful
4: parties.
2: What
4: now,
2: you ask for, though.
4: I want the whole thing to look like soldiers from all over ATL, so come out and represent.
3: How many cities y'all do? Because we are syndicated, so
1: we're in like 40 cities right now.
4: Yeah, now we're going to be in a lot of cities, so. Mm.
2: So we going to be in the market near you looking for your best dress.
4: Yeah, every city we performing in, I'm going to give out $1,000.
1: Hustlers, you see who's in the building, man. Master P is joining us right now, and we're not letting him leave just yet. We got so much more to talk about. Master P joining us this morning on the Morning Hustle Show.
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let's get the party started. See you at the bar, you was hardly talking. That's when I knew that your heart was scarring. Friends to lovers need a part to star in. Like, wait, babe, let me ask you.

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1: Turn us up in the morning.
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3: Girl, let's go.
2: It's the morning hustle.
4: Yeah. Morning Hustle Show. L'Oreal, Kyle Santilli, and Alton Walker. And today, Master P is in the building.
1: Mm-hmm. He about it.
5: As far as I can remember, there has never been, even when y'all were at the height of competition, no cash money, no limit, diss records or beef or anything, did ever come close to happening? Did y'all always keep it peaceful?
6: Bro, to be honest with you, I respect them and I'm happy for their success. But if y'all go back and look at 98 when I did the Hip Hop Awards, what I said, shout out to Cash Money Records, mm-hmm. right? Go look at it. You could actually pull that up.
5: Yeah.
6: So, I mean, I've always rooted for our people and our culture. Just like people just say anything. Like, right now, when people think that they want me to go up against Suge Knight, why would I go up against Suge Knight, the man incarcerated? People want to say all this stuff. I was thankful that this a black man that's successful and whatever he's been through, I was able to buy that used car from him, which was Snoop.
5: Right.
6: Because, you know, because it was time. Sometimes you have stuff that you don't appreciate, and most people don't appreciate it until they lose it. But why they put all these black men against each other? How come they never put me against Jimmy Iovine or one of these other big white record companies? Let's be real. But y'all gonna put me up against Birdman and all these other people that got, you know what I'm saying?
1: Yeah.
6: So why they don't do that?
4: Yo, you getting free game right now on the Morning Hustle Show. Joining us, Master P is here in studio. We're gonna take a break. We're gonna come right back because there's so much more to talk about with P right here on the Morning Hustle.
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0: Who that? The Weekend Hustle.
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16: 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Yeah,
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2: Hey, yo, it's the Morning Hustle. L'Oreal, Kyle Santilli, and Alton Walker. And we told you he's in the building. You got to show your love for Master P.
3: I feel like you're pretty strict or stern when it comes to your kids. How are you with your grandkids? Are you like a little more softer? Can they get you out your shell?
4: Can't nobody get me out my shell because I'm trying to save lives.
3: Yeah.
4: For real, like, the world and change, right?
5: Yeah.
4: You still have to...

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1: That don't care.
2: So. Yeah. Absolutely. Yeah.
3: Thank you so much for all your gems down to the Solange album, because you done dropped gems even on there. Yeah. We appreciate everything you do for the culture, and we can't wait to see you in tour to a city near you.
4: As long as you got me singing, Mr. Ice, just bring me out, man.
3: You don't make him lose his basketball
4: job. Just bring me out on that part. That's all I want. I just want to sing that. Because they don't have the old school dudes sing on records no more. Everybody, remember y'all that had the old school cat sing on records? Y'all done got rid of them. I don't even like the music no more.
1: Why you don't like the music no more?
4: Because ain't nobody singing like that. Mr. Ice Cream Man.
1: We got to do something for him.
4: Ice cream man.
5: Oh my God.
3: You know what? Clearly.
5: September 11th, the tour kicks off, correctly?
1: In Houston. It's going to be a camouflage masquerade party. Then we're going to New Orleans on the 12th.
3: That's
1: going to
3: be crazy.
1: You know what? This show is syndicated. Now I want to challenge every city that we go into. Who going to turn up and who going to wear the most camo?
3: Come on.
1: Because guess what? I'm going to put it out there. Who y'all think gonna be the top city?
3: It better be New Orleans, man. It better.
5: Y'all going to New York?
3: New York is number two.
5: Camo was big in New York in the 90s, too. So I'm like, New Orleans,
3: and
5: New York.
3: And you know, you did the Jim Jones bad remix and all that. Man. So
4: break them off, son. I'm ready.
3: What you think? Miami might come with it?
1: To be honest, I just want to say to all my fans out there, I couldn't have sold 100 million records without y'all.
4: High school, man.
1: Yeah, thank y'all.
4: You got like high school.
1: The best fans in the world. So I know they're going to come and show out and show up and go crazy one more
3: love
1: time
3: it.
1: For the streets. So this tour is bigger than us, man. This is about peace and love. So come out and let's have this camo masquerade party.
5: Right.
1: One more time.
3: I love
1: like
3: that.
1: I said, we never know we're gonna get all of us on the stage again. We lost Young Bleed this year.
3: For
5: sure.
3: Yeah,
5: that's
3: in peace.
5: Alright, there it is, man. The legend in the building, Master P. Make sure y'all go to the tour. Cash Money No Limit tour going down. We appreciate you, brother, man. Thank you for everything that you do. This guy, man. I'm on a hustle show.
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8: Pop that thing, let it clap, let it clap. Ride this while you sit on
1: Let's
8: my
1: go.
8: Lap. Spread them cheeks, let me see that. Shake that like you out of control. That thing till your throat gets sore. Bend it on down, put your face on the floor. That till your legs can't stand. High freak with the word in the hand.

0: in the morning.
1: Morning Hustle Show. L'Oreal, Kyle Santillan, Alton Walker's here. And it's time for Alton to hit us with what?
2: Sit down somewhere.
1: Sit your ass there.
2: Alright, y'all. Today, sat down somewhere. It's been going viral. I've been seeing it. And it's when a waitress said this.
3: I just want to let everybody know that gratuity is not a tip. Gratuity is often paid between all the waitresses, depending on where you work. Out of that gratuity, the waitress has to pay the bartender. And if you can't afford to tip, then you shouldn't be out. Plain and simple.
2: And sit down somewhere.
1: Yes, please.
2: Sit down somewhere.
1: Sit your ass down. That's what he wanted to say.
2: Well, Kyle said it. I'm for tipping your waitress. Your waiter, if they are good servers, they doing their thing. Yeah, I love that. But if you come back in my doggone tab, say 20% gratuity, from my understanding, gratuity and tip, go Google it, means the same thing. I am not paying. And now, don't get me wrong. Now, it depends on if I got a $10 meal or $20 meal, and your gratuity is like, you know, $2, I may add more than that. But nah, if gratuity is on there, I don't care who you got to split that with. You need to figure that out with your company, because why is it going to them anyway? They didn't serve me,
1: right?
2: Why is it going to the bartender, the busboy, whatever? They should be on a higher salary,
1: right?
2: Y'all were getting paid $2 or $3 an hour. Don't come with me with this stuff, waitress.
4: I think they tricked her though. That's only her check.
2: Well,
4: like everybody else that get gratuity, they split it down the middle, like, and they, it's like a pool from what I'm aware of. So they just didn't give her money. So that's different.
2: Well, they knew. Dang, what was that?
4: Somebody farted.
2: And that's what I'm going to be doing if you come to me with this gratuity, man.
1: I commented on that post.
2: Oh, did you? You saw it?
1: What did I?
2: What you say?
1: I said, tear down the whole damn system, okay?
2: Yep.
1: Pay these people a fair wage and stop coming to us every 5 years changing the dynamic of how we're supposed to tip. When I was coming up, 10% was a good tip. Now y'all got 25 and 30
2: and
1: 30.
2: Going up there,
1: y'all
2: man.
1: Going to hell crazy.
4: That's like 50 now, because if you do 20 or if you're a 25er, now you're sitting there giving 50% of... Again, like, and first of all, stuff is already super expensive to eat out.
2: You know, I ain't gonna lie. I don't like being around L'Oreal sometimes. Because we was the other day, we was in the golf cart and the dude was driving us around and she gonna tip him and I felt bad.
1: Yeah.
2: I'm like, why the hell we tipping him?
4: I tipped him for everybody. You double tipped him. You gave him gratuity.
2: Yeah. I was so mad because I said, L'Oreal, stop tipping people. Right. God, dog.
4: You supposed
2: everybody.
4: To tip those people.
2: Let me tell y'all something. You hang out with L'Oreal, get out of there because she going to tip whoever's around. She just
4: you supposed to tip your drivers, okay? They're sitting in there listening to all your business.
1: Walk
4: you got to pay
1: first.
4: Them not
1: walk
4: to open their mouth.
2: Walk out first because L'Oreal. That's the sad down somewhere, man. Gratuity and tip. It's the same thing. Get out of here with all that.
5: It's the Morning Hustle
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3: Jay White, turn me up. Miami. It's all my scammers and my kid money.

0: feel the vibe
1: with the Morning Hustle.
2: Morning Hustle's here. L'Oreal, Kyle, Santillan, Alton Walker. Answer the question, what was the exact moment in time that you knew, oh, this date is over? Would you like to kick things off, L'Oreal?
3: Oh, why not? Okay. I've had plenty of moments like this, yes, but never quite one like this, all right? When I met him, I thought he was a really nice guy, you know what I mean? And he hit me up. He had already planned a date. Like, I'm going to take you to so-and-so tomorrow. We go to dinner. Everything is good. So he starts to drive me back, and then his phone rings. So he goes, oh, I got a phone call. I got to make a quick move, you know, stop by my office. So I'm just thinking like, all right, whatever, I could sit in the car. So he takes his hoodie. He had a hoodie on. He takes it off, and he reaches in the back seat. And next thing you know, I see a chopper, y'all. An AK. Ooh. In the car with me. So we go. I walk into the building. I smell weed. I'm like, all right. What office is this? Now, I asked him what he does for a living. And you know what he told me he does?
2: What?
3: Make people happy.
2: Yeah, with an AK.
4: Make people happy.
3: I promise you. And I was like, what does that mean? But he has like a degree and everything. So anyway, I knew the date was over then and before then, but I still had to roll with this guy. And I did. And like, obviously, that was our last date. I think.
2: Yeah. Oh, you think?
3: I feel like at least I know he could protect me.
2: Anytime somebody pull out, it ain't like he had a little pistol in the glove compartment. That chopper is crazy. Jeez. How about you, Alton?
4: Man, mine was simple, man. My date was 30 minutes late, and I left. And when she came, she texted me like, where are you? I'm like, I'm going. She's like, oh, you coming back? I'm like, no. Never talk to her again. You're not going to be late on my day. Then when
3: That's
4: I was trying
3: rude.
4: To reach out to her, trying to find out what's going on, she really wasn't going back and forth with me. So I left.
2: How much time went by before the first time you checked on her?
4: About 15 minutes.
2: And she didn't reply.
4: She didn't reply.
3: She was trying to get dressed and get out the door.
4: I don't care what you're doing. You're not wasting my time. 30 minutes late, I left. She talking about you coming back. I said no. I never contacted her again.
2: Wow, that might be your wife, bro.
3: I know. You played yourself on that one.
4: Did she be 30 minutes late to the altar? No.
2: Yeah, I'm going to let y'all know.
4: You whipped that cow 30 minutes late? You think I was wrong?
2: I don't know. And You're not wrong. I thought you might have been a little bit more lenient.
4: Oh, no, not 30 minutes.
3: 30 minutes is not that long. Sitting at the bar. Like, get a drink.
4: Whatever.
2: Well, I tell y'all, for me, man, I knew dating with my wife was over when her period was late. Well, guess we're getting married.
3: All right. Okay. That was TMI in a different way.
2: That's the other one.
3: 866-487-8538. I guess you're right.
2: Yep. Hustlers, let us know. What was the exact moment you knew this date was over?
5: It's the morning hustle.
6: I'm a hustler, homie.

They tryna cover it up like a quilt. Rari go skirt on a boy like a kilt. Kept it 100 on paper like Will. Tricking it off on a paying a bill. That's just how I do the sauce and the spill. These know how I pop it for real. These

0: can't knock the hustle.
1: Wow.
2: It's the Morning Hustle.
3: Yeah. Morning Hustle in the building. L'Oreal, Kyle Santillan, Alton Walker. When was that exact moment you knew this day is over? What happened? We want to talk about it. 866-HUSTLE-8, 866-487-8538. All right, listen, man, we got Susan on the line from Philly. When was the exact moment you knew this date was over?
4: So I invited someone over for dinner, cooked a nice dinner. He excused himself, said he's going in the bathroom, and came out with nothing on but a condom and dress socks.
5: What?
3: Wait, that should have been when you knew the date was about to begin.
5: No, absolutely not.
4: No, that's when it was over.
5: Exactly.
4: He had black dress up in the coffin.
3: Yo!
5: Why would he think that was a
6: this
5: good
6: the first
5: idea?
6: Time?
4: I have no idea.
6: And y'all never messed around before? This was the first, like...
4: First time.
5: First time so, like, was you house. Giving him the eye?
4: First
5: like, I'm lost.
6: You were talking crazy. That's what it was. Stop talking all crazy on the phone. You're going to get that work.
5: But wait, how did you turn him down? Like, did he roll it down in front of you and take, like, what...
4: He just came out with an erection condom on. And I just cracked up laughing. I was laughing so hard. And I told him he had to go.
3: I can see you laughing at the socks, but I ain't seen nothing else funny about the situation.
5: It's funny that he thought he was getting some.
3: Damn.
4: Exactly.
3: So he was embarrassed and had to leave, huh?
4: Yes. I actually saw him out one time in a club, but I didn't even see him.
5: I was going to say, did he avoid you?
4: I didn't give him a chance to because I turned the other way and walked away.
3: All right, baby. Damn, yo. All right, we appreciate you. That's absolutely insane.
4: All right.
3: That's not really fair, though. I mean, she must have said something to get him ready to go.
5: She didn't say anything. Men are disgusting.
3: Men are disgusting.
6: Y'all be talking nasty on the phone. And he was ready. He was like, all right. The boy came out with that thing.
5: Now, I remember before Instagram started the whole image detection thing. Like, men used to send you-know-what pics all the time that I didn't know strangers. So, yeah, I don't think you need a sign or a hint. Y'all are just nasty.
3: I mean, it wouldn't have been nasty if she'd wanted it, right?
5: Ugh, you got it at least.
6: Oh, she never said she didn't do it.
3: Right.
5: I'm sorry. Just the thought is turning my stomach.
3: All right, if you didn't get through the phone lines, you know what to do. Shoot us a voice note. Download that Morning Hustle app and let us know how you feel that way. In the meantime, we're getting ready for the Morning Hustle courtroom to open up, yeah?
6: Yeah, man, I got a client that kicked her son out the car, and y'all got the nerve to try to arrest her.
3: Ooh.
6: I'm defending her today.
3: All right, miss. Court is in session when we come back. Don't move.
2: It's the best show.
7: Period. Yeah.
2: Who that? The Weekend Hustle.
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0: life.
1: We making the case for the unthinkable. The Finja Boy.
2: Hear ye, hear ye. Morning Hustle Court is now in session. Presiding today, the Honorable Judge L'Oreal. What's happening, Judge?
3: Order in the court.
2: And today, to let us know who's on the docket, the bailiff, producer Big Man. What's happening?
4: Yes, sir. So on the docket today is Angel Harris. She was pulled over on Highway 51 in Tennessee. She kicked her son out of the car because he was acting up and let him stay out. He had to cross the expressway to a bar, get a stranger to use their phone, call 911, and now they arrested his mother.
3: Okay. Attorney Centillion.
2: Judge, you know, this is one of those cases where, I mean, I got to do my job even when I don't agree. I'm pretty sure the young boy was being bad. And the mom said, you keep it up. I'm going to kick you out the car right here, right now. And she had to stand her ground as a parent. So the only charge I want to bring your honor today is a charge of bad judgment on the location in which she kicked the son out of the vehicle. If you're going to kick your child out of the car for bad behavior, you must do it in an area where he may not get hit by an 18-wheeler once he exits the vehicle. She should have used better judgment, get off the exit, drop his ass off at a gas station with no phone. Therefore, you know, he could go inside, get some Reese cups, think about his bad decisions, you know what I mean? Call you for maybe a payphone or a stranger's cell phone. Do they still have payphones?
3: Nope.
2: Well, either way, he would have been around some people where he would not have been in danger by large vehicles that could have taken his life away. I think that's where she was wrong, and that's where I'm going to press charges in terms of bad judgment. I know she's been previously charged with child neglect and endangerment and interference with emergency calls. I'm going to drop that interference with emergency calls, Your Honor, because who the hell do you all think you are to call 911 on your parents? You can't do that. So we're going to give her a minimized reduced charge of child endangerment based on the location of where the child was kicked out the car.
3: Wow.
2: I rest my case.
3: Attorney Walker?
5: I just want to do some names. Let me give you some names real quick.
2: Okay, all right.
5: Losing Isaiah. Antoine Fisher.
3: Okay.
5: Precious.
3: I remember that.
5: Fresh Prince of Bel-Air. Will Smith. All these people got left by their parents.
2: Will Smith didn't get left by
5: his parents. Well, his daddy wouldn't. But not Will. Y'all know what I'm saying.
3: Okay.
2: Go ahead.
5: They all got left by parents, and what happened to them? They became great people. All I'm saying is, look at Jody. From bad, what that boy,
3: baby boy. Objection.
5: She should have left him. And look what happened when you keep the little boy around. This little boy was talking crazy to his mama and got kicked out the damn car. Sometimes you got to leave them damn kids so they can become great.
2: On the side of the highway, though?
5: The Bible said, what the Bible say?
3: What it say?
5: Leave thy child and they'll become great.
2: That is not what the Bible never said, no. Objection, Your Honor.
3: We've never seen that in the Bible.
5: It's in the Bible.
3: Strike that from the record.
5: That's what he get. I got left at the store before.
2: Not on the side of the highway.
5: It don't matter when you leave him. Stop talking crazy to me. This ain't your car. Matter of fact, that ain't your phone. Give me your phone, too. What is going on? That's why these kids are soft, because you won't leave them. You can't beat them. So what else you got to do?
3: True.
5: She has nothing else to do. So I'm going to leave you on the side of the road. You want to be grown? Figure out how to get home. Oh, that rhymed. You want to be grown?
3: I like that.
5: Figure out how to get home. You want to be grown?
2: Hey.
5: Get your ass home.
2: Hey.
5: If you want to be grown,
2: hey,
5: get your ass home. I rest my case.
3: That kind of reminds me of Johnny Cochran, so I'm going to say Attorney Walker. If it doesn't fit, you must acquit.
5: Come on.
3: We are going to acquit. He's going to jail.
5: Okay. I didn't want to put him in jail, but I'll take it.
2: You know what? Wow.
3: You know what I mean? Just a few days.
5: You don't talk to your mama like that.
3: Scare him and shake him up a bit. I bet you he won't talk back again.
2: I've never seen a case like so. The parent is off the hook, but the child is going to jail.
5: I didn't want to put him in jail,
3: feel like
5: but I'll take
3: it. I'm on the mama side with this one. I think Attorney Walker made a good case. And, yeah, jail.
5: Greatness is
3: 30 days. Juvie. Throw him away.
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3: Kyle's message of the day today is focus on our similarities, not on our differences. Focus on our similarities, not on our differences. People are always talking about, you know what I mean, how we do it like this and y'all do it like that. Or we from here, y'all from there, and in my city and in my neighborhood. And yo, if you move around this country enough, you realize that we all are much more similar than we all different. You know what I'm saying? You want to claim your block, claim your neighborhood with some people that are across town. Now y'all rivals. Y'all be doing the same damn thing. You feel like your city is the best at this. You know, that city is the best. Y'all be doing the same thing. I guess with the soul food restaurants in every city in America. You understand what I'm saying? Whatever state you in, all of that, man. We got to stop looking at these things and competing against each other over things that don't matter when we have way more similarities than we have differences. You know what I mean? You don't know how many times I've been in the city and they be like, oh, well, here we do it like this. And I'm thinking in my mind, yeah, they do it like that everywhere. You just ain't never been nowhere else. You know what I'm saying? So listen, but let's stop putting these differences between us. Let's stop putting these walls up between us. Let's focus on the things that we all have in common with each other. Kyle's message of the day today is focus on our similarities, not on our differences.
4: I like that one. And mine is the world contains protons, neutrons, electrons, and morons. Which one are you?
5: Feel the vibe
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5: Yeah.

0: 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Keeping your weekend.
1: It's the Weekend Hustle.
2: Yeah, love me a trapping old dark skin country old. 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Hit 3-pointers on the chain. 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Never been a boat or a lame old. 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Yeah, we both outside, that's my type, but hit.

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He Mr. Giddy done. I'm Mrs. One of One. Fall in love every time we link. He got me sprung.com. 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Yeah, we both outside. 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
0: 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The Weekend Hustle.
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3: Time for that $1,000 cash grab. We got Kenneth on the line out of Silver Springs.
4: Yeah.
3: All right, Kenneth, man, how you feeling?
5: I'm feeling good.
3: When you hear other people play the cash grab, what do you usually think?
5: You know, sometimes I listen to them and I'll be thinking maybe one day I'll try.
3: And then today is that one day.
6: Where you from, bro?
5: Yeah. I'm from Ghana.
6: Me too, man.
4: No, you ain't from not. Ghana.
6: I lived off of MLK Street.
3: They know MLK in Ghana.
4: There's definitely no MLK there.
3: All right, Kenneth, let me give you the rules, man. You got 60 seconds to answer 10 questions. For every correct answer, we'll give you $10. Get all 10 right, you win $1,000. If you don't know an answer, you can say pass. We'll come back to it as long as we have time. And make sure the answer you give is the one that you want, because we have to go with your first response. And our judges, Big Man, don't play about that, okay?
5: Okay.
3: All right, cool. That being said, we want to hook you up. L'Oreal's got a free answer for you.
4: And that answer is 76.
5: 76?
3: Yes, yeah. That's your free answer. You got to decide when to use it, okay?
5: Okay.
3: All right. You've heard this game before. You know what to do, right?
5: Yeah.
3: Okay. All right, man. I got 60 seconds on the clock. Are you ready to go?
5: Yeah, I'm ready.
3: The clock begins in 3, 2, 1. Here we go. What is 19?

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1: Just like how you say, okay.
2: I don't like that you're doing
3: can
2: that.
3: Can he be racist, though?
1: Say it one more time.
2: They both black.
1: Kenneth, say okay one more time.
4: Okay.
2: Yeah, it sounds different now.
1: He trying to sound like,
2: he from Baltimore.
1: He trying to say, oh, all right,
2: dude. Yeah, all right. Keep playing around. He going to gut you like a fish. All right, let's get into it. I gave you this answer. You didn't use it. What is
4: 76.
2: Yeah, that was the first answer.
5: Yep. And you said 75.
2: And you said 75. It didn't ring any bells to you? Like, this is very close to the number that she gave me. Maybe I'm off. It's okay. It's okay.
5: Okay. Oh, now you're joining in, see? Racist.
2: That wasn't me. That was Elton. Okay. Which type of scientist specifically studies rocks, minerals, and the Earth's surface? A geologist. Yeah. Which war between the United States and Great Britain officially began in the year 1812? The War of 1812.
4: Okay.
2: The capital city of Tennessee is Nashville. There are 100 years in one single century, and 90 minus 35 plus 25 equals 80. And what equals for you with this game is 10. $10, because that's what you want.
5: $10,
4: bro. I try.
5: You try, bro. And that's all a person
1: can do.
5: Try.
1: You were fun, too, man.
5: That's right, man.
2: Even though he was making fun of you.
5: All right, Kenneth, you got $10 this morning. Is there anything you want to say? Any shout-outs before we get off the line?
4: I really appreciate it, okay? Maybe next time I'll do better.
5: My man.
1: Yeah, that's right.
2: I like the positive attitude. He is super positive.
5: All right. Kenneth out of on the line out of Silver Springs from Ghana, man. We appreciate you, bro. From everybody else, if you want to shoot your shot, text the word cash to 71007. You could be up next on The Morning Hustle.
6: 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Woo.

0: Hey, boys and girls, ladies and gentlemen, cousins and aunties, it's Ask Uncle Alchin.
1: Yay!
0: Are you ready for the first question of today?
2: Yay!
3: Why are you still crumpling
4: a long email on that paper?
0: It says, "Hey, Unc, my 9-year-old boy has been getting bullied, but yesterday he finally fought back and won. Do I punish him?"
3: What? Wait, huh?
1: What?
0: She actually said she punished him.
1: That's the whole email?
0: That was
3: he won.
0: That was
3: it?
1: Hell no. What?
0: Huh?
1: Congratulate that man.
3: He
1: take
3: did
1: him
3: it
1: to dinner. What are you
0: matter
1: talking
0: fact,
1: about?
0: Play my song when he come in the door.
1: Hey! Come on! Yeah! Whoop his ass! Come on!
0: Now, okay. There's a beating going on. Yeah, I agree. Listen, that's a celebration. You done told that boy to tell the teacher. You told him to tell the principal. They didn't do nothing. Listen, he fought and won. Give that man some Robux, some pizza. Dude, go all the way in. Now, the only thing that you'll punish him for if he messed up them Jordans.
3: That's right.
1: You can't be mad.
0: Because you could have put your play shoes on. You know you about to fight that boy. You better tell that little boy, wait a minute, let me change my shoes. But otherwise, congratulations.
1: Yeah.
0: Celebrate. Congratulations, young man.
1: It's like the Christmas Story movie.
0: Come on, baby.
1: When he finally beat up the bully.
0: When you finally beat up the bully, baby.
3: Ralph.
0: Oh, we take it more.
1: Come on.
0: That's it, y'all. That's all I got.
5: Hey.

0: out the shook, yeah.
1: Little Texas action, a little honorary Texas action too, if you will. Travis Scott and Drake with Sicko Mode right here on 97.9 The Beat, home of the all new Ricky Smiley Morning Show. And the best place to be to pop up your Sunday fun day, a little after 10 a.m. because me, Kirby Lozano, likes to help us set some good intentions. Cause you know, we got to end up that last week and season we just had and get ready for the new week and season ahead. So for today, I am inspired by my beautiful Virgos and anybody else who has trouble letting that control thing go too. So when you feel that creeping up on you, all you gotta do is look at the mirror or just say to yourself when you wake up and go to sleep, I release the need to have everything figured out. Hold on, let's start it back again. I release the need to have everything figured out. And say that to yourself as many times as you need per day, because baby, we all here just trying to figure it out together. And I want to figure out how to get you into this beautiful weekend in the best way. So catch the full Astro forecast waiting for you over at thebeachdfw.com and catch into this winning weekend coming up, because I got some details coming to you in about 15 minutes. So you know what to do. 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
29: Yeah,
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29: and Spaceboy Fresh. We made it, man. 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That is the sound of some real lucky people that's coming to get all of these backpacks that we got. 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All right, just the same, man. The address is 2714 Renaissance Square. I need y'all to pull up here right now. Get here, okay? Because y'all will get y'all backpacks right. Yeah. Okay, it's set. We got 97 of them, so I need y'all to get here. Put that address in at 2714 Renaissance Square. Be here at 11 o'clock. One more time, man. Y'all make some noise. 97 out of B.
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I stay out the way, don't be all in the mix. Call me for sevens, don't call me for six. I ain't selling no grams, but come buy a zip. See the streets getting dry, finna go and take a trip, let's deal. 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With my business, I'm relentless, ain't no witness. 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
2: 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See you at the bar, you was hardly talking. 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

Ooh, they really trying to make a love a girl out of me, singing this song over and over again. Dave and Tim's with the Rain Dance right here on 97.9 The Beats. And maybe you don't need the rain to dance, but we do want you to get your dancing shoes on because we want to send you to the party with a purpose. 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

0: 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And the best place to be pop up your Sunday fun days, baby, because we're about to be full swing into this winning weekend because the best time of the year is coming our way. We're talking State Fair Classic. What team are you? You purple? You gold? Either way, I'm up in that thing. So if you want to get your tickets to the PV and Grambling game, make sure you stay tuned. 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
11: 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When your wife is looking at you, you gotta question it like, are you gonna be there for me? What you gonna do? I'm talking to you. Answer the question.

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4: Yeah, I would get out of ass whooping because all I have to do is go home and tell the story funny to my grandma. I got an in-school suspension for laughing at a supply teacher because her weed was crooked. My grandma said, well, what happened? I said, I had wind and now I was trying to concentrate on my work. And Miss Johnson came in there and her wig was almost upside down. Man, my grandma was laid out on the floor laughing. She wouldn't let my mama with me. She said, don't touch him.
2: This ain't no fake AI slop. 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
4: 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We about to wake up everybody in the DFW with more laughs.
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4: Yeah, you heard me right.
5: I used to pray for times like this, to rhyme like this, so I had to grind like that, to shine like this, in a matter of time I spent on some locked up in the back of the paddy wagon, cuffs locked on wrist, see my dreams unfold, nightmares come true, it was time to marry the game, and I said, yeah, I do, if you want it, you gotta see it with a clear eye view, got shorty, she try and bless me like I said I chew, like a sneeze. Please for them trick to squeeze, I'm getting cream. 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

Rogers or foreign menage. 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I did it without an album. I did it with Mariah. 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Icy as a hockey ring, Philly flyer. When I bought the Rolls Royce, they thought it was lease. Then I bought

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3: 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Today's episode is really special but also heart-wrenching because one of our local artists from DFW, Flex and Fab, who's known for giving back to the community just as much as he is turning up our community too, has been spending his last 6 months detained in an ICE facility based in Oklahoma. Let's hear from him now.
4: What's up, y'all? This is Flex and Fab. I'm calling from Diamondback Correctional Facility, a federal immigration detention center all the way in Oklahoma. 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
11: Dr. Harrison, I just got a question. 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
12: Yeah.
11: He got gold teeth, right?
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0: Hey, it's Daphne, and I'm shouting out my girl, Brandy. 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
1: I used to think about immature things. 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

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Thorough as f- don't need your jazz. 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

I need the money, the blue hunt. 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
4: 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TDK is in the mix. You got me, Big Bink, Slick Nick, Shawnee Scott, the legendary Jack Frost, DJ Tease, and you. 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
8: Yes, sir. We are in the building, man. 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Yes. Happy to have you, man.
9: Yes.
8: Remember that time we did the lightning round? We asked Jesus, say, okay, when you pee, are you going to go to the toilet?
9: Or the shower.
8: The shower?
10: Yeah.
8: I remember that. Still, you said, no, man, I'm going to go to the toilet. I'm like, hey, come on, man, the drink. We had a whole argument with you.
10: Still arguing, yeah. 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
1: 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That's right, the funniest show in the morning for the DF Dub. 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
20: 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And I got my attorney, Josh Alexander from J. Alexander Law at 1-800-INJURY right here with me. Josh, the biggest soccer tournament in the world is in our backyard, man. The streets been crazy.
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Megan Thee Stallion with Love a Girl right here on 97.9 The Beat. 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

What's up, everybody? This Funky. I want to give a big shout out to my daughter, Piggy, and I want to say my mother, my sisters, my aunties, and my cousins. Y'all have a good weekend, and you listen to Kirby on 979 The Beat.

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0: 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And check it out. This is it. I have what you've been waiting for your whole week, your whole month, your whole life. It is the State Fair Classic winning weekend. This weekend, I got your chance to win tickets to one of the biggest games of the year right here in Dallas. Prairie View A&M versus Grambling State University. So, I need you to be locked in with me. I got tickets coming at 2 o'clock, but I'm going to tell you what you need at 1:49. So, I'm going to need you to be right here, tuned in, ready to win these tickets at 1:49 right here on your 97.9 The Beat.
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0: That's that. It Depends by Chris Brown. It's your boy Mackin 97.9 The Beat, home of the all-new Ricky Smiley Morning Show. And check it out, coming up in 8 minutes, right after Get It Big by Trap Stars. I'm going to give you all the information you need to walk away with tickets to one of the biggest games of the year right here in Dallas, Grambling State University versus Prairie View A&M. Now, look, you already know what it is. It's the State Fair Classic going down Saturday, September 26th at the Cotton Bowl. So I got you with the hookup in 8 minutes, right after Get It Big by Trap Stars. 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

0: 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I'm Rachel, your banker in Dallas. 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

0: Hey, that's it. It depends by Chris Brown. It's your boy Mac at 97.9 The Beat, home of the all new Ricky Smiley Morning Show. And check it out. Coming up in 8 minutes, right after Get It Bid by Trap Stars, I'm going to give you all the information you need to walk away with tickets to one of the biggest games of the year right here in Dallas, Grambling State versus Prairie View A&M. Now, look, you know what it is. It's the State Fair Classic going down Saturday, September 26th at the Cotton Bowl. And I got you with the hookup. So when you hear the Battle of the Bands drumline, that's your cue to call in. And in 8 minutes, I'm going to tell you the exact time you're going to have to be ready to call, so you can secure your pair of tickets. 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
11: 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Josh, the biggest soccer tournament in the world is in our backyard, man. The streets been crazy.
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That's that Get It Bid by Trap Stars. 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Coming up in 15 minutes right after Whoa by Lil Baby. 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All you got to do is call in when you hear the Battle of the Bands drumline hit in 15 minutes right after Whoa by Lil Baby. But coming up, this is that new Is It Love by Tyler right here on your 97.9 The Beat.

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17: 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The driver goes into some commercial shopping center, hits two more parked cars. 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Our guy got almost $1 million in recovery. But you gotta listen up for part two, man.
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Hey, that's that ghetto love story by Baby Chief. Do it. It's your boy Mac in 97.9 The B, home of the all-new Ricky Smiley Morning Show. And check it out. Coming up in 10 minutes, right after 2 a.m. by Big X The Plug, I got you with more tickets to the State Fair Classic to see Grambling State University versus Prairie View A&M. All you got to do is call in when you hear that Battle of the Bands drumline hit. So, coming up in 10 minutes, right after 2 a.m. by Big X The Plug, I'm going to tell you exactly when you need to be listening and ready to call in right here on your 97.9 The Beat.

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0: Hey, that's that 2 a.m. by Big X the Plug. 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And check it out. I just got a pair of tickets for you to go to the 2026 State Fair Classic SWAT Country Showdown Live featuring Prairie View A&M versus Grambling State University. Now, look, to secure these tickets, I'm going to need you to call in whenever you hear that Battle of the Bands drumline hit. 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
6: 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Tragedy thrives on that one bad decision, one unnecessary risk, one moment of believing that it couldn't possibly happen to me. There was a time in our past when our main concentration was on survival. Our elders were considered strict when they would not allow us to go to anyone's house before everyone in that house was checked out. They firmly believed that the company we keep in our youth will determine the outcome of our future, and they were bound and determined that every generation would do better than the one before. Oftentimes, when a young person's future is interrupted by tragedy, it serves as a wake-up call to remind us to accept the reality that we are uniquely different from other cultures. Understanding that difference obligates us to make certain that our young survive so that they too can experience a future.
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Hey, that's that Big Pimpin' by Jay-Z. It's your boy Mac and 97.9 The Beat. And look, coming in 12 minutes right after Folded by Kalani. 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
0: I know y'all know what this is. 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
1: 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All right, are you ready for the biggest halftime show of the year? 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

0: In Arlington, when I used to play that joint, or at Jamie's, are you kidding me? Man, hold up. It's the Reunion Radio Club Anthems Edition. TDK, let's go.
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0: 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Big, that boy TDK in the mix, man.
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0: Boy, I remember when this joint was out. This is Safari West over there off 30 and Collins by that Waffle House. No Limit was on fire back then. P, everybody had a 99 No Limit jersey. Did you have one?
1: I didn't have a 99 No Limit jersey, no.
0: It was either that one or the FUBU 05 jersey. It was one of the two.
1: 99, 98. I was at the gospel radio station getting ready to come to Radio 1.
0: For the Lord.
1: Yes, amen.
0: That's Shiny Scott. You know what I hate, Shiny?
1: What?
0: People.
1: People.
0: Who eat ice. Oh, what is so that all about?
1: You hate me.
0: What? Man, if y'all would have heard us smacking on this ice like it was some Cheetos. You're not supposed to eat ice like that. What the hell is going on?
1: Man, and you are right. We are not supposed to eat ice. If I'm eating ice, my iron is low because I'm anemic. So, yeah.
0: Well, what do the ice do? What do the ice and the iron got to do with each other?
1: When it's low, the ice, it tastes like candy to me. So, I just eat it.
0: And when you bite it, it's just that. It's like, you know what it's equivalent to for me? Screeching your fingernails on the chalkboard.
1: Oh, my bad.
0: It's equivalent to that, especially when, oh, my God, stop doing that.
1: And you got to get the right ice. Like, Sonic has really good soft ice, you know, the little round ice. This is Chick-fil-A ice. Quick Trip used to have good ice, too. So, you got to get the right ice.
0: Oh, my God. If you are ice eater, just tap in. Go to IG at Listen T.O. Reunion Radio. That is nasty.
1: No, it is not.
0: Oh, my. You drink some water.
1: I do. And then I eat the ice.
0: This is
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0: Jim Jones, We Fly High right here on 97.9 The Beat. This is Reunion Radio. I'm Big Bink. That's Shiny.
1: I thought the name of that song was Ballin'.
0: Everybody thought the name of that joint was Ballin'.
1: But you know, I be making up names. Jim Jones is going around on getting on everybody's podcast talking about the beefs that he had way back in 99, 2000.
0: You know what? We can do a podcast about all these damn potholes in the DFW.
1: And speaking of potholes and these messed up roads, they are messing up my tires. They sold me these tires. These tires keep tearing up. And they tried to make it out like it was my fault. And then you're going to tell me, oh, well, these aren't the best tires to have.
0: What you give them to her for?
1: Y'all right? Put them tires on here.
0: Can we get the, I don't know the number to the pothole number, but can we get those fixed? I know you listen to Reunion Radio because y'all having a cookout right now.
1: Yeah, and y'all paying for all these flock cameras to go up $350 million.
0: F-O-L-C-K?
1: F-O-L-O-C-K.
0: What do it do?
1: So they're automatic license plate readers. Police use this information to find stolen cars.
0: Absolutely. We need that.
1: Missing people or vehicles connected to crimes. But the cameras capture everybody's vehicle, not just the suspects.
0: Well, I mean, you don't drive down the street. That's what a license plate is for. Well, that's what it's for.
1: Listen, flock cameras may help solve crimes faster. How much privacy are we willing to exchange for public safety? Because some of these cops, it's a story about a cop that used the flock camera to track his ex-wife. No.
0: Don't get in the car. Your license plate is displayed for everybody every time you drive that car every day. Just think. Matter of fact, we want to hear from you. Go to our Instagram at ListenTO Reunion Radio. Yay or nay for the, what is it called, flock camera?
1: Flock camera, nay.
0: And we got them in Dallas, right? Dallas, Florida?
1: Uh-huh, because people are misusing them.
0: 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If you're ever in a car or truck accident, stand on business, secure that bag, and give them a call. J. Alexander Law at 1-800-INJURED.
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2: 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When your wife is looking at you, you gotta question it like, are you gonna be there for me? What you gonna do? I'm talking to you. Answer the question.

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2: 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And I know you see them billboards all over the city with all them lawyers around here. But how many actually are from here? Now, for real, some of those law firms, dang, come on, man. They flying in from San Antonio or Houston to take your case. They don't know these roads. They don't know our community. They not at your kids' football games on Friday night. But Thompson Law, man, come on, baby. They was built in Dallas. 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
1: DFW, make some noise one time.
0: So many D Town classics. The DOC will be proud.
1: Yeah! You already know what it is.
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Anthems Edition, and this Destiny Child Survivor is perfect because, you know, October is Breast Cancer Awareness Month. And we got a survivor, that girl, Shiny Scott. Yes. She's going to tell us about her journey and how she was able to beat breast cancer. That's

0: All right, this is Reunion Radio right here on 97.9 The Beat. Big, big TDK and the Mink. What up?
1: All right, Kevin.
0: Shawnee is here.
1: Yeah.
0: Shout out B with that Survivor. That was what, 2000? Boy, the 2000s was popping when it came to R&B, wasn't it?
1: Yeah.
0: Oh,
1: us,
0: my God.
1: Yeah, hip-hop R&B.
0: I mean, groups like Destiny's Child, 3LW.
1: Aaliyah.
0: Well, hell, if you're going to say Aaliyah, you got to say Missy.
1: Soul for real.
0: So, oh, you talking about male groups too? Okay, Jagged Edge.
1: Jagged Edge.
0: Soul for real.
1: Jodeci.
0: Next, Ideal.
1: 112.
0: That was some of the best music ever, though. We don't have no groups
1: anything
0: no more.
1: Anything like that. But you know what? I do like Wanye's little boys. Yeah, Juan Moore, I think is what they called themselves.
0: Yeah, Juan Moore. Yeah, they used to make them videos when they was little. They ain't little no more.
1: Mm-mm. Hey. They just did the Star Spangled Banner for some baseball game or something.
0: Uh-huh. And shout out to group Century. If you ain't up on Century, S-E-N-T-U-R-Y. If you ain't up on them, well, oh my God.
1: They definitely make you feel like you watching one of them videos from the late 90s.
0: Oh, man.
1: Early 2000s when they had that brown filter on the videos.
0: You better
1: the way
0: say
1: they
0: that.
1: Dancing.
0: Where the hell are all the groups? Where the groups at? Your favorite group. 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All right, we got more on the way with TDK, and this is
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23: 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And I got my attorney, Josh Alexander from J. Alexander Law at 1-800-INJURY right here with me. Josh, the biggest soccer tournament in the world is in our backyard, man. 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

0: just turned 60. That boy's 60 years
1: happy
0: old.
1: Happy birthday, Short Dog.
0: Shout out to the heart. I remember being at Phenomenon, hosting parties with him at Phenomenon back in the day, right off here on 635.
1: Really a cool dude. And you know that song? That song right there?
0: Yeah.
1: The class of 1994 from the great David W. Carter High School, located at 1819 West Wheeler Road, Oak Cliff, Texas, 75232. That's our song.
0: Shout out to everybody that went to Carter. Speaking of Carter, we hung out with
1: Mike Clark Jr.
0: Southern Soul artist who about, well, he like 20-something?
1: Ah, he young.
0: Y'all had a nice little conversation.
1: Oh, we did.
0: Yeah, we did,
1: you know.
0: Mike Clark Jr. because,
1: the Carter Band is gonna play
0: Carter
1: their
0: Band,
1: song.
0: She was talking about Carter. The Carter Band always play, and a lot of HBCU plays this song, Cups in the Air. And that whole Southern Soul movement is really doing good across the country. Shout out our own Chocolate Tie. Shout him out.
1: Yeah, Chocolate Tie. He did his thing at the Universal Circus on last night, Saturday.
0: Man, and wait, when is the last day of the circus? Is it tonight?
1: It's tonight at 7:00.
0: All right, make sure you tap in right at 7:00. Your chance to win tickets to the State Fair Classic, especially if you team PV or team Grambling State.
1: PV.
0: That's coming up.
1: All day.
0: Langston. You talking about some damn
1: PV all day. Hell, Langston ain't even make the cut.
0: Well,
1: so.
0: We started it. We started it back in the 30s.
1: Well.
0: Yeah, this is Reunion Radio. You ain't going to do that about Langston. Reunion Radio is being brought to you by J. Alexander Law at 1-800-INJURED. 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